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4: Heading down I-84 from the Flying Y all the way to the Nampa Karcher exit, there's moderate traffic all throughout, so you're going to be looking at just around a 30-minute drive. There is also a crash that has been reported on I-84 East just a little bit past Emerald, and it's only affecting the right-hand lane. Taking 2026 from Eagle Road all the way to Franklin and Caldwell, you'll be looking at just around a 35-minute drive. Taking I-44 from Eagle Road all the way to Main Street in Middleton, you'll be looking at just around a 25-minute drive. And heading northbound down Eagle Road from the I-84 exit all the way to State Street, you're going to be looking at just around a 25-minute drive with quite a bit of traffic buildup near Eustick.
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0: KJOT Boise, broadcasting live from an oversized shed downwind of Siemens Gulch. 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
1: Yeah. You know what? I like the playoffs. No diggity, no doubt. 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

KJOT, Boise. Broadcasting live from a dumpy little building next to another one just like it. This is 105.1 Jack FM. Oh, I wanna dance with somebody. We can dance if we want to. You really know how to dance. Jack FM. Just bust a move. Playing what we want.

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5: 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Pollution that goes down the drain ends up in our rivers, streams, and waterways. 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

KJOT Boise, broadcasting live from an oversized shed downwind of Siemens Gulch. 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
3: 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Spotted a strange spill on the street? Report it at 208-395-8888. Pollution that goes down the drain ends up in our rivers, streams, and waterways. 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
9: Working on an early morning crash southeast of downtown on Federal Way at Amity Road. We still have police reported eastbound I-84 after Orchard. The slowing on the off-ramp there has cleared out. In Caldwell, construction has shut down the ramp from Centennial Way to eastbound I-84. And in Nampa, watch for work on the westbound I-84 off-ramp to Garrity. Still some slowing eastbound on Karcher coming over from Indiana to the freeway. Watch for road work at Middleton Road. That's your latest traffic. I'm Danny Christos.
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3: Working on an early morning crash southeast of downtown on Federal Way at Amity Road. We still have police reported eastbound I-84 after Orchard. The slowing on the off-ramp there has cleared out. In Caldwell, construction has shut down the ramp from Centennial Way to eastbound I-84. And in Nampa, watch for work on the westbound I-84 off-ramp to Garrity. Still some slowing eastbound on Karcher coming over from Indiana to the freeway. Watch for road work at Middleton Road. That's your latest traffic. I'm Danny Christos.
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3: We still have police reported eastbound I-84 after Orchard. That slowing on the off-ramp has cleared out. In Caldwell, construction has shut down the ramp from Centennial Way to eastbound I-84. And in Nampa, watch for work on the westbound I-84 off-ramp to Garrity. Eastbound Karcher, typical slow pockets from Indiana across to the freeway with roadwork reported at Middleton Road. Chinden's in pretty good shape still this morning. A 5-minute delay eastbound or westbound between Caldwell and downtown Boise. That's your latest traffic. I'm Danny Christos.
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KJOT Boise, broadcasting live from an oversized shed downwind of Siemens Gulch. 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
6: Right now, we have no blocking wrecks reported across the Boise listening area. In Caldwell, construction has shut down the ramp from Centennial Way to eastbound I-84. And eastbound on the freeway, we've got crowded pockets from Karcher across to Cloverdale. Eastbound Karcher, slow pockets from Indiana getting over to the freeway. Watch for roadwork at Middleton Road. In Nampa, watch for work on the westbound I-84 off-ramp to Garrity. Eastbound Chinden, also heavy pockets from Middleton Road across to Eagle. That's your latest traffic. I'm Danny Christos.
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3: Pretty crowded right now eastbound I-84 from Karcher across to Cloverdale. We have a wreck eastbound on the freeway off on the left shoulder just after the Garrity exit ramp. Westbound I-84 in Nampa, we have work on the off-ramp to Garrity. A stall westbound on the freeway just after the Garrity exit and a disabled vehicle westbound I-84 near Linden Street, Caldwell. Eastbound on Chinden, pretty heavy right now from Middleton Road across to Eagle. That's about a 16-minute delay overall from Caldwell into Boise. That's your latest traffic. I'm Danny Christos.
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3: Pretty crowded right now eastbound I-84 from Karcher across to Cloverdale. We have a wreck eastbound on the freeway off on the left shoulder just after the Garrity exit ramp. Westbound I-84 in Nampa, we have work on the off-ramp to Garrity. A stall westbound on the freeway just after the Garrity exit and a disabled vehicle westbound I-84 near Linden Street, Caldwell. Eastbound on Chinden, pretty heavy right now from Middleton Road across to Eagle. That's about a 16-minute delay overall from Caldwell into Boise. That's your latest traffic. I'm Danny Christos.
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9: Eastbound I-84 slows from Highway 55. There's a wreck off on the left shoulder just after the Garrity exit ramp. In Nampa, watch for work on the westbound I-84 off-ramp to Garrity and a stall westbound on the freeway just after the Garrity exit. Also a disabled vehicle westbound I-84 near Linden Street, Caldwell. Eastbound Chinden's really bogged down. The slowest part is between Middleton Road and Eagle. It's a 27-minute delay overall from Caldwell into downtown Boise. That's your latest traffic.
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4: Construction has shut down the ramp from Centennial Way to eastbound I-84 in Caldwell. Eastbound on the freeway, crowding starts from McDermott. There's a wreck in the left lane at Black Cat Road with involved pedestrians walking around on the freeway there. Slowing continues from that scene up to Cloverdale. In Nampa, watch for work on the westbound I-84 off-ramp to Garrity. There's a stall westbound on the freeway just after the Garrity exit and a disabled vehicle westbound I-84 near Linden Street, Caldwell. Eastbound Chinden backed up from 10 Mile Road for a crash at Linder. Eagle stacked up both directions between Chinden and State. That's your latest traffic. I'm Danny Christos.
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3: Construction has shut down the ramp from Centennial Way to eastbound I-84 in Caldwell. Eastbound on the freeway, crowding starts from McDermott. There's a wreck in the left lane at Black Cat Road with involved pedestrians walking around on the freeway there. Slowing continues from that scene up to Cloverdale. In Nampa, watch for work on the westbound I-84 off-ramp to Garrity. There's a stall westbound on the freeway just after the Garrity exit and a disabled vehicle westbound I-84 near Linden Street, Caldwell. Eastbound Chinden backed up from 10 Mile Road for a crash at Linder. Eagle stacked up both directions between Chinden and State. That's your latest traffic. I'm Danny Christos.
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JJOT Boise, broadcasting live from an oversized shed downwind of Siemens Gulch. 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
0: 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That's why they're still in the box.

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9: Heading down I-84 from the Flying Y all the way to the Nampacarcher exit, you're going to be looking at a drive of just around 15 minutes. Taking 2026 from Eagle Road all the way to Franklin and Caldwell, you'll be looking at just around 30 minutes. Taking I-44 from Eagle Road all the way to Main Street in Middleton, you'll be looking at just around a 25-minute drive. And last but not least, heading northbound down Eagle Road from the I-84 exit all the way to State Street, you're going to be looking at just around a 20-minute drive. 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
2: Taking I-84 from the Flying Y all the way to the Nampa Karcher exit, you're going to be looking at a drive of just around 20 minutes. Taking 2026 from Eagle Road all the way to Franklin and Caldwell, you'll be looking at just around a 35-minute drive. Taking I-44 from Eagle Road all the way to Main Street in Middleton, you'll be looking at just around a 30-minute drive. And heading northbound down Eagle Road from the I-84 exit all the way to State Street, you're going to be looking at just around 20 minutes.
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7: Heading down I-84 from the Flying Y all the way to the Nampa Karcher exit, you're going to be looking at a drive of just around 25 minutes. Taking 2026 from Eagle Road all the way to Franklin and Caldwell, you'll be looking at just around a 35-minute drive. Taking I-44 from Eagle Road all the way to Main Street in Middleton, you'll be looking at just around 25 minutes. And heading northbound down Eagle Road from the I-84 exit all the way to State Street, it's going to be just around 20 minutes.
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2: Heading down I-84 from the Flying Y all the way to the Nampa Croucher exit, you're going to be looking at a drive of just around 25 minutes. Taking 2026 from Eagle Road all the way to Franklin and Caldwell, you'll be looking at just around 36 minutes. Taking I-44 from Eagle Road all the way to Main Street in Middleton, you'll be looking at a drive of just around 25 minutes. And heading northbound down Eagle Road from the I-84 exit all the way to State Street, you're going to be looking at just around 20 minutes.
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6: Heading down I-84 from the Flying Y all the way to the Nampa Karcher exit, there's moderate traffic all throughout, so you're going to be looking at just around a 30-minute drive. There also has been a crash reported a little bit past exit 54, and it's affecting the middle lane. Taking 2026 from Eagle Road all the way to Franklin and Caldwell, you'll be looking at just around a 40-minute drive. Taking I-44 from Eagle Road all the way to Main Street in Middleton, you'll be looking at just around 30 minutes. And heading northbound down Eagle Road from the I-84 exit all the way to State Street, you're going to be looking at just around 20 minutes.
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2: Heading down I-84 from the Flying Y all the way to the Nampacartier exit, you're going to be looking at a drive of just around 35 minutes. Taking 2026 from Eagle Road all the way to Franklin and Caldwell, you'll be looking at just around 40 minutes. Taking I-44 from Eagle Road all the way to Main Street in Middleton, you'll be looking at just around 30 minutes. And heading northbound down Eagle Road from the I-84 exit all the way to State Street, you're going to be looking at just around a 20-minute drive. 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

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Playing what we want.